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Be strict with gender, I really fucked it up. 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I went from abuse to more fucking abuse. It feels like I deserved it for the behaviour I excuse. 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I will not fall, I'll stay fucking strong. 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You wouldn't believe the state of me when I believe that I can.

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1: 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So we'll start with a breathing exercise. Inhale. And exhale.